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0: Always. 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
0: 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LA 2 on

0: 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I'm Max McNown.
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0: 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It's Jason Aldean with Big D and Bubba.
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1: Nobody loves me like my ex.
0: That's right.
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0: 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This comes to us from Lauren. Lauren reached out and said, "Hey guys, my daughter graduated from college, got a full-time job, and bought her own house. Yay! We do have a disagreement, though. Hopefully you guys can solve. I told her that this year she needs to send out her own Christmas cards and not jump on mine. Her response was, why? I connect with everyone I want already." And she's saying that her daughter, she goes into this long thing, basically saying that her daughter wants her to include all of the information about her new home and new address and all that on her Christmas cards. And she's like, no, I'll give you the list. You send it out. You're an adult. You take care of it. And she's like, what do I do? Besides, also, are Christmas cards still a thing? And I don't know what to tell her on that one either, because I haven't sent out Christmas cards since my divorce. So I don't know. Are they a thing still?
1: Yeah, I think. Yeah.
2: Yeah.
0: Okay. And who should she let her daughter jump on her cards, or should she make her daughter send out her own? That's what she really wants to know, is like, who's right in this situation?
2: I don't know. Look, I get the Christmas letter from my great uncle every year.
0: The one that gives you the update for the year?
2: Oh, the entire year. Yes, we summered in Danbury and then wintered in Sarasota. I was there with the Danbury Opera and...

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1: Yeah, that's my kind of
2: morning.
1: Come on. Good morning. This is Luke Bryan.
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6: Our drive time on westbound I-10 from Highland to the bridge is 20 minutes, 26 minutes on I-12 from Jubin to the 1012 split. Now, the biggest problem we're looking at has been working on LA-1 in Donaldsonville for a couple of hours this morning. LA-1 still closed at Stewart Road due to a major crash and remains under investigation there. I'm Ray Romero.
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1: Hey, we just calling to see if maybe you guys should do a birthday shout-out.
2: Oh, boy. Oh,
3: yes.
2: Oh,
3: you shouldn't have said those words.
0: She said birthday shout-out. I love it. Oh,
3: Bubba's about to be goofy. Go ahead.
1: It's for my two little girls. One turned 19 yesterday, one turned 9 yesterday, and one turned 10 today.
0: Oh, wow.
3: Wow. Boy, you have a 19, a 10, and a 9 or something like that? What?
0: And all like on the same days and one day apart?
1: Yes. Wow. Did I got 9 years in one day, and then I got 10 years exactly.
0: Now, and did you plan that, or was it induced or anything?
1: Oh, no, they all came naturally, and they were all surprises.
0: Wow.
4: Oh.
3: Okay, wow.
0: Well, what are their names?
1: Honey and Greenlee.
0: Honey and what?
1: Greenlee.
0: Honey and Greenlee.

0: 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LA21-12681. 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

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It was released in the year 1981, and that's the year we're stepping back in time into, where Ronald Reagan became president. Space Shuttle Columbia launched for the first time.

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heard us talk about this all last week and over the weekend. Yep, Joe Nichols taking over the Texas Club this Saturday night. So much free stuff we're going to be giving away, including free Raising Cane's throughout the game. Chat about all of that coming up in three songs on the Tiger.

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0: WTGEHD1 Baton Rouge. It's 3 o'clock in Tiger Country. 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
0: 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LA

the Tiger. While I love that music video because it shows Lainey Wilson's sweet side, her new song, Funky's Wallet, has a video out, and that one's hilarious. You definitely got to go check it out on YouTube, and it really shows Lainey Wilson's quirky side, as we know she is. We'll talk more about it coming up in about three songs. Right now, Dasha, Austin on the Tiger.

0: Hey y'all, this is Zach John King, and this is my new song, Get to Drinking. When I get to drinking. It's about a relationship that I had in the past that after a few Jack and Cokes, I started to paint it with rose-colored glasses.
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1: I feel like something that they did a lot in the 90s was music videos. And I love a good music video. And I feel like Lainey Wilson is kind of bringing that back. She does a lot of really good music videos with her songs. Like we talked about 4x4 by You earlier. Really sweet side of her. And her latest, Funky's Wallet, is hilarious. If you haven't seen that new music video, you definitely want to go check it out on YouTube. And I kind of watched behind the scenes of how she created it. She had to wear like this green suit and poke a hole through the car so her head could look like it was sitting on top of the car. And at first I was like, what is going on here? But we've all been there, right? Where we go to get in our car, we put everything on top of the hood of the car, and then you get in, you drive off, and then everything flies off. Or is that just me? I know I can't be the only one, right? But the whole point of the song is pretty much saying, like, I would lose my head if it wasn't attached to my shoulders, and I would lose everything. I wouldn't have my life together if I didn't have you. Talking about her husband, Duck, of course, right? So, really cool music video. I loved watching the behind the scenes. And not just a cool music video, very relatable. Very relatable, especially if you're a mom and you have that wild life where you're trying to get all the kids together, have your phone, your keys, your wallet, your chapstick, your sunglasses. Yeah, go watch the video and tell me what your favorite part of the video is. I think mine might be when her head is in the refrigerator, because I've also done that where I put my keys in the refrigerator before. I know I'm not the only one, so don't judge me. Send me a text message and let me know your favorite part. 225-499-1007.
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2: Watch for heavy congestion on Highland near East Petroleum Drive. Got an accident in that area. Congestion is also building crossing the bridge from Port Allen to downtown on I-10 eastbound. If you're traveling from Lobdell out to Ascension Parish, add an extra 11 minutes of drive time. And we have road work on Highway 1 between Riverside Drive and North Line Road.
3: 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Use as directed.
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1: It's fall, y'all, here in Louisiana. While it's not exactly cold weather just yet, we do know that those cooler temperatures are right around the corner. So your reminder right now is, when's the last time you checked out that heater of yours? When you turned it on and it just go boom, you don't want that. You spent all summer long worrying about keeping the AC running, but now you don't want to wait until the first cold night to turn on that heat and realize that you've got a big problem. Yeah, call my friends at Bennett Plumbing, Heating and Air, and you can get your system checked out now and make sure that everything's running like it should before the temperatures start to drop. And while you're at it, you're still dealing with these warmer days here in Louisiana. If your AC needs a little of attention, I've got you covered for that as well. Bennett Plumbing, Heating and Air. Just say Brittany Rose sent you, and they're going to give you $50 off your AC service. Heating, cooling, or plumbing, Bennett Plumbing, Heating and Air has you covered with all your needs. Go ahead, check them out at BennettPHA.com. That's Bennett, double N, double T, PHA.com.
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5 o'clock, where you get bedtime songs from the king himself. 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So we're going to calm you down for a little George Strait. But right now, Meg Maroney, 6 months later, on

0: here. This is my new song, Phone Keys Wallet. 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